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7: Here's your Kicks Country weather forecast. A little windy overnight, wind gusting to 30 miles an hour, clear skies, and it will stay pretty mild, mid-60s. Another warm day coming up on Tuesday with that big high-pressure system staying put for a while. We're getting sunshine, and we'll be in the mid-90s. Looks like mid-60s and clear for Tuesday night, a little windy again, and then low 90s on Wednesday, mid-90s on Thursday. For Kicks Country, I'm meteorologist Steve Hamilton.
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sunglasses. 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

day, Potts Farm was a place to go. 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
1: 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We just set it, turn it on, open the door, and there we are.
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0: Here's Kix Country meteorologist Steve Hamilton with the latest Pueblo area forecast.
2: Here's your Kix Country weather forecast. A little windy overnight, wind gusting to 30 miles an hour, clear skies, and it will stay pretty mild, mid-60s. Another warm day coming up on Tuesday with that big high-pressure system staying put for a while. We're getting sunshine, and we'll be in the mid-90s. Looks like mid-60s and clear for Tuesday night, a little windy again, and then low 90s on Wednesday, mid-90s on Thursday. For Kix Country, I'm meteorologist Steve Hamilton.
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Right here. 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
2: Here's your Kix Country weather forecast. A little windy overnight, wind gusting to 30 miles an hour, clear skies, and it will stay pretty mild, mid-60s. Another warm day coming up on Tuesday with that big high-pressure system staying put for a while. We're getting sunshine, and we'll be in the mid-90s. Looks like mid-60s and clear for Tuesday night. A little windy again. And then low 90s on Wednesday, mid-90s on Thursday. For Kix Country, I'm meteorologist Steve Hamilton.
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5: Here's your Kicks Country weather forecast. A little windy overnight, wind gusting to 30 miles an hour, clear skies, and it will stay pretty mild, mid-60s. Another warm day coming up on Tuesday with that big high-pressure system staying put for a while. We're getting sunshine, and we'll be in the mid-90s. Looks like mid-60s and clear for Tuesday night, a little windy again, and then low 90s on Wednesday, mid-90s on Thursday. For Kicks Country, I'm meteorologist Steve Hamilton.
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0: 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Kicks Country weather is quick, concise, and accurate with meteorologist Steve Hamilton.
1: Here's your Kicks Country weather forecast. A little windy overnight, wind gusting to 30 miles an hour, clear skies, and it will stay pretty mild, mid-60s. Another warm day coming up on Tuesday with that big high-pressure system staying put for a while. We're getting sunshine, and we'll be in the mid-90s. Looks like mid-60s and clear for Tuesday night, a little windy again, and then low 90s on Wednesday, mid-90s on Thursday. For Kicks Country, I'm meteorologist Steve Hamilton.
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I saw the old man's face. Front page obituary. He was a millionaire. He left his fortune to some guy he barely knew. His kids were mad as hell.

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1: Here's your Kix Country weather forecast. A little windy overnight, wind gusting to 30 miles an hour, clear skies, and it will stay pretty mild, mid-60s. Another warm day coming up on Tuesday with that big high-pressure system staying put for a while. We're getting sunshine, and we'll be in the mid-90s. Looks like mid-60s and clear for Tuesday night, a little windy again, and then low 90s on Wednesday, mid-90s on Thursday. For Kix Country, I'm meteorologist Steve Hamilton.
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He's a ranch hand in a pinch, man. 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
1: Turn it up, son. 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

0: crank it up, Colorado. 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
1: NBC News Radio, I'm Michael Kastner. The U.S. is keeping up strikes on Iran. U.S. Central Command says the strikes are at the direction of President Trump and will continue to degrade Iran's ability to attack innocent civilians and commercial shipping in the Strait of Hormuz. Lindsey Graham's sister will finish his term in the U.S. Senate after his unexpected death. The South Carolina governor, Henry McMaster, announced on Monday that Darlene Graham Nordone will serve in the role until the term ends in January. She's expected to be sworn in today. And lottery fever is growing, with well over $1 billion up for grabs this week when you combine the Powerball and Mega Millions. More from Mark Mayfield.
2: There was no grand prize winner in Monday night's Powerball drawing, so the top prize jumps to an estimated $498 million ahead of the next chance to strike it rich on Wednesday. Meanwhile, tonight's Mega Millions drawing will be worth at least $637 million.
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3: Your weather forecast from Kix Country. That high pressure system is centered just off to our east, and that'll be covering our area all day. So we get hot weather again, mid-90s and sunny today. Overnight will be clear, low 60s, and a little bit windy, a few gusts around 35 miles an hour. We get low 90s for the high on Wednesday and lots of sun. We're staying in the low 90s on Thursday, back to the mid-90s on Friday. For Kix Country, I'm meteorologist Steve Hamilton.
4: Currently 64 degrees at the Kix Country Studios. Good morning, waking up to Tuesday. Dave Moore, Gunny Pagnotta on the radio. Good morning, sir.
5: Good morning, Dave.
4: Here we go. It's going to be a good day. Mid-90s, it looks like mid to low 90s for most of the week. Mm-hmm. And going to be a little windy last night. It got windy last night and windy tonight, too, is what they're saying.
5: I don't like the wind.
4: So, right.
5: It's not my friend.
4: Right. I think a lot of people agree with you.
5: Oh, boy, yeah.
4: All right. Well, we got a lot of good music blowing in and some fun, too, today.
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4: Oh, yeah.
5: Oh, yum.
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4: Okay. What's not to love?
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4: Sprinkle a little bacon on top of it.
5: Oh, bacon.
4: There you go.

0: 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Well, you can't beat that for starting the show. I Can't Love You Anymore. Ella Langley, Morgan Wallen together. Right?
1: Yeah.
0: Duet of a couple of unknowns.
1: No. Oh, well, there you go. Number four, moving up fast on charts.
0: There you go. Thank you, Dick Clark.
2: I like it.
1: Yes.

0: Around here, Florida Georgia Line, Kicks Country, 107.5. Good morning. How you doing, Dave Moore? Gunny Pagnotta hanging out with you this morning. It's your Kicks Morning Show. All right, and it is 6:09. Getting you updated here on the Aspen Acres fire, growing to 98,600 acres. Containment has improved roughly to 36%. Firefighters continuing to strengthen the fire lines around the perimeter. Most Beulah residents are now allowed to return home, as evacuation orders have been downgraded in many areas. Some neighborhoods, however, remain under restrictions while crews assess the damage and continue mop-up operations. A lot of damage in the Beulah area. About 2,000 firefighters remain assigned to the incident. Hot, dry weather is expected to increase the fire danger today, so crews remain concerned about possible flare-ups. So got to watch that out. Watch out for that. And,
1: yeah,
0: there's your update on that. We're hoping to get that contained and knocked down completely here within. They said it would be a long-term event. In other words, it's not going to be over quickly.
1: Nope. I think it'd be cool if they could keep it under 100,000.
0: Right. Yeah. We just need.
1: With you saying it's a long term event, though, probably not.
0: Yeah. Just 2,000 more acres to go. So
1: just going to keep creeping up there.
0: Yeah, we need some rain in that area. Come on, we need some rain in Pueblo too.
1: Nobody can put a fire out like Mother Nature.
0: That's right. There you go. I like that. That's a good line.

0: country's best kicks country. 107.5 latest from Lainey Wilson. John Mayer on guitar right there. Good morning. How you doing?
1: Doing good.
0: 616 kicks country. Dave and Gunny and Nate and Tyler right here.

0: 107.5 Kicks Country. After midnight, Nate Smith, Tyler Hubbard right there. Good morning. Getting your day going here. Hey, in about 30 minutes, we're going to do birthdays and anniversaries. So if you have someone for the list, let us know. Just give us a quick text, 719-733-7923.
1: Yeah.
0: All right. We'll get you on or get them on for you.
1: Yeah, even if you have one coming later this week.
0: Yeah, well,
1: Dave will record it in his Dewey Decimal System.
0: My birthday log, as it were, right?
1: Yeah.
0: Okay. All right, that's coming up. 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

0: 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Learned the other day that Kane Brown likes gaming. He's a big gamer. There's a lot of gaming friends. I don't know what he plays. Maybe Call of Duty or something like that.
1: Who knows? There's a lot of new games out there, too.
0: That's right. Kix Country, good morning. How about a little Pat Green right here? Yeah.

0: 107.5 Kicks Country, Pat Green, Wave On Wave. Good morning. Getting your day going here with Dave Moore, Gunny Pagnotta, and make sure you listen for the Little Caesars Pizza Athlete of the Month right here on Kicks Country. We honor athletes every month.
1: Indeed.
0: Courtesy of Dave Feimster and Little Caesars Pizza.
1: Yeah.
0: So very cool. All right. If you went to bed early last night, you probably didn't see the late night guy, so we've got some late night laughs here for you.
1: Hey, let's laugh.
0: Okay. Let's do it.
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3: There's a nationwide outbreak of explosive diarrhea linked to a parasite that can be found in some produce. As a result, some Taco Bell locations are no longer offering some ingredients. This is real. 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
0: Okay. Pretty much everything is what they're saying. Kicks Country, good morning. Thank you for listening.
1: Sure is tasty, though.

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1: Thanks for tuning in.
0: Yeah. There's some Luke Combs for you.

0: Country's best, Kix Country, 107.5. Little Luke Combs right there for you. He's on the NASCAR commercial, Back in the Saddle Again. Have you seen that one? Where they're advertising NASCAR switching to the different network mid-season like they always do. Oh. And so Luke has got the thing going. I think it's Fox, I believe they're switching to. Yeah. All right, so check this out. Speaking of speeding and fast cars, speed cameras are now active on I-25 going through the big I-25 construction zone. You should be aware that automated speed enforcement cameras are now in operation. Officials say the goal is to improve worker and driver safety through the work zone. So they are serious about the 50-mile-per-hour speed limit. So if you zip through there at 65 or 70, you're probably going to get a little notice in the mail saying, cha-ching, please send money now.
1: Pay this ticket.
0: That's right. Oh, my gosh. So there you go. High temperatures are expected to climb again into the 90s. Mid-90s today is what our meteorologist Steve Hamilton says. Gusty afternoon winds and into the evening can't be a good thing for the Aspen Acres fire, which is now over 98,000 acres. But
1: no.
0: All right, there you go.
1: All right.
0: Slow down and try to stay cool.
1: That's right.
0: And keep it on Kix, of course.
1: You don't want to get to work that bad.

0: That's a new one from Russell Dickerson. Sounded good. Worth Your Wild on Kicks Country. Mm-hmm. Has that D in there. Not Worth Your Wild, but Worth Your Wild. Hey, what's up? Good morning, Gabe and Gunny and Faith Hill all dancing around the control room here.
1: Yeah.

0: 107.5 Kicks Country, the way you love me, Faith Hill. Good morning. How's it going? It is Tuesday. Check it out, July 14th. Oh, man. We were just saying how quickly July was flying by.
1: It is. Just,
0: wow. I don't want to think about, you know, summer being over.
1: No. Nope.
0: We still got a lot of summer left. A lot of warm weather, a lot of fun times. So, yeah. All right. Right now, we got birthdays.
1: Hey, happy birthday out there.
0: If you're having a birthday, happy birthday to you. You've got some folks for the birthday list.
1: Well, just one. As it ended up, John, I'm going to butcher it. It starts with a V, but it's Zateca.
0: Okay.
1: Happy birthday, John.
0: Happy birthday, John.
1: Yes.
0: My buddy Dean Hopkins, went to school with him. He's having a birthday, and it's...

0: and Sirhan when he shot Robert Kennedy and then held off the crowd because they were trying to kill Sirhan at that time. So,
1: wow.
0: Happy birthday to Rosie Greer.
1: Interesting.
0: L.A. Rams guy. And it's National Mac and Cheese Day. Gotta love the mac and cheese.
1: Mm-hmm.
0: My wife makes an amazing mac and cheese.
1: Will you be having it for the anniversary dinner? Are you going out?
0: I think I will take her out to dinner tonight.
1: Take her out to dinner at a place that has great air conditioning.
0: Exactly. And back in the day, 1881, Billy the Kid was shot and killed by Sheriff Pat Garrett. There's a happy anniversary for you.
1: Oh, boy.
0: And how about a movie flashback? You ready for a movie flashback?
1: Sure.
0: Back in 2000, the first X-Men movie came out.
1: Okay.
0: And I have to say, that's one of those series I've never watched. Maybe we'll pull that out and watch the X-Men series movies. Lots of action and lots of fun.
1: Okay. All right. Yeah, I haven't indulged in those either.
0: Okay. They're good. They make a lot of money. I think that first one made $147 million, so not too shabby.
1: Not too shabby.
0: All right. Good morning. Thanks for putting kicks on your radio. 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
0: 36 years ago today, married to my lovely wife.
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1: One of the most amazing couples I know.
0: Oh, well, thank you so much. Yeah,
1: congratulations.
0: Oh, thank you. All right, keeping you on time, 657, Dave Moore, Gunny Pagnotta, and Rodney Atkins.
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2: NBC News Radio, I'm Michael Kastner. Lindsey Graham's sister is expected to be sworn in later today to fill his Senate seat following a sudden death over the weekend at the age of 71. South Carolina Governor Henry McMaster announced on Monday that the late Republican senator's sister, Darlene, will serve in the role until the term ends in January. President Trump will address the nation in a primetime speech later this week. In a True Social post on Monday, the president said he'll be speaking Thursday at 9 p.m. Eastern. He didn't provide any other details. A meeting between former President Biden's son Hunter and white nationalist internet personality Nick Fuentes reportedly almost turned physical this past weekend. More from Mark Mayfield.
3: The meeting, arranged in a Philadelphia hotel room by independent journalist Andrew Callahan, was set up as a no-limits conversation. According to a report Monday from TMZ, the conversation soon grew tense, and Callahan had to intervene before it came to blows.
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0: Here's your Pueblo forecast with Kix Country meteorologist Steve Hamilton, keeping you ahead of the weather and ready for the day.
4: Your weather forecast from Kix Country, that high pressure system is centered just off to our east, and that'll be covering our area all day. So we get hot weather again, mid-90s and sunny today. Overnight will be clear, low 60s and a little bit windy, a few gusts around 35 miles an hour. We get low 90s for the high on Wednesday and lots of sun. We're staying in the low 90s on Thursday, back to the mid-90s on Friday. For Kix Country, I'm meteorologist Steve Hamilton.
1: Currently 68 degrees at the Kix Country Studios, up 4 from last hour, so it's going to get warmer today. All right, good morning. 7:03, Dave Moore, Gunny Pagnotta on the radio. Happy National Mac and Cheese Day.
5: Hey!
1: So I was looking at mac and cheese recipes. This could be one of the better mac and cheese recipes. If you're overthinking it, a few weeks back there was a series of surveys on social media posted by someone who was aiming to make the perfect macaroni and cheese. Here are some of the results. They said noodles spirals were the clear winner in mac and cheese.
5: Really?
1: Okay. Curved and bent tubes were next. Shells were good.
5: You know what I like?
1: What do you like?
5: The bow ties.
1: I like the
5: Those
1: bow ties.
5: So cool.
1: I like the bow tie pie. I had that last night with spaghetti.
5: They have a little kind of
1: crunch
5: in the middle, sort of.
1: We've not. I don't think we've done the bow tie with mac and cheese. Also, cheddar was number one with a soft, smooth melter. Like Monterey Jack, also Havarte, Munster, and Gouda were on the list. Spices included pepper, dry mustard. And then some people then get past the mac and cheese and add meat and veggies and sauce and stuff. My wife has an amazing mac and cheese recipe. She uses Velveeta cheese.
5: Ooh, I remember Velveeta.
1: So that's smushy to begin with, along with butter, flour, and noodles. So there you go.
5: You know what my son had a while back? He had mac and cheese pizza.
1: Oh, I've seen that.
5: Right over there at the Pizza Ranch.
1: Oh, man. Oh, yeah. I've seen that. I've had that. Very good. So National Mac and Cheese Day. Is there anything that you can't put cheese on? Let's think for a moment. Ice cream.
5: Yeah, I wouldn't do that.
1: Probably not. But pretty much everything else is better with cheese, and
5: why not?
1: And maybe bacon too, right?
5: Oh boy.
6: Welcome to the show.
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20: It's showtime. Hit it.
1: And where did that come from? All right, everyone say cheese. I'll take your picture. Cheese.
5: I guess it makes your mouth go in the right shape of a smile.
1: Yeah, it looks like a smile. Exactly. I like it. Kix Country, happy Mac and Cheese Day.
5: There you go.

0: country's best, Kix Country, 107.5. Getting your day going here. You're looking good, ready to face a Tuesday, right?
1: Indeed.
0: Come on.
1: Yeah.

0: Kix Country, 107.5 Corey Kent, Cole Wetzel right there, Rocky Mountain Low. Good song. 7-Eleven, it is looking good today.
1: 7-Eleven.
0: I was just looking. I have different cities in my phone for temperatures, and I landed on Sedona, Arizona. I'm not sure how that happened, but let's get to Pueblo. That's actually only 2 degrees warmer in Sedona than it is in Pueblo.
2: Yeah.
0: 69 in Sedona, 67 in Pueblo, in case you're wondering.
1: Yeah.
0: All right. So are you a SpongeBob SquarePants kind of guy?
1: I am.
0: Are you? Okay.
1: I like SpongeBob.
0: All
1: the
0: right.
1: Guy's positive.
0: Yeah, he is. July 14th is mentioned as SpongeBob SquarePants' birthday in the series.
1: Oh, my.
0: So there's some special events because of SpongeBob's birthday today.
1: I forgot to mention him.
0: I have to tell you, I've never watched an episode of SpongeBob SquarePants at all.
1: I think you would enjoy it, Dave. It's just great.
0: Okay.
1: Fun, humor, and SpongeBob is just, he's the positive guy of the year.
0: That's right. Here we are.
3: 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This is SpongeBob SquarePants. It's the best day ever. Why is this the best day ever, you ask?
4: Nickelodeon declares July 14th SpongeBob Day.
5: What's your secret? 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
6: It's our favorite pastime.
3: Okay, here we go. Here we go.
7: The best day ever.
3: It's the best day ever.
0: It's the best day ever, right?
1: All right, yeah.
0: I like that.
1: You betcha.
0: That's a positive attitude right there.
1: It sure is.
0: Make it a great day.
1: Mm-hmm. I wonder how old SpongeBob is.
0: I don't know.

0: 1075 Kicks Country. Sounds good. New guy, Zach John King is his name, and called Get You Drinking. Yeah.
1: It's got a good rhythm there.
0: Yeah, good morning. It's your Kicks Morning Show. Dave Morgan, Annie Pagnotta hanging out with you this morning. So July is National Grilling Month, which of course makes sense because it's the middle of summer.
1: Sure.
0: But I have no problem going out in, you know, even when it's snowing.
1: Me too.
0: Firing up the grill, getting something going on the grill, that's always fun.
1: Anything that makes less dishes.
0: That's right. So the average American enjoys 13 grill days per year, they say.
1: Wow.
0: 84% of Americans say they'd grill more if they had more opportunities to. Grilling things that you should not do. These are grilling sins.
1: Ooh.
0: All right. Touching another person's grill without permission.
1: Yeah, probably not a good idea.
0: Right, right. Especially if it's one of those, like if you've got a Blackstone or a friend of mine, Troy, has one of those, Traeger?
1: Traeger.
0: Mm-hmm. With the
1: big craze before Blackstone.
0: And feeds what are those?
1: Pellets.
0: Pellets, there.
1: Mm-hmm.
0: Thank you very much. Feeds the pellets and fires it up. That's a cool thing. Here's another grilling sin, not allowing the meat to rest before serving. Hmm.
1: Yeah, that is a sin. I agree.
0: You're supposed to let it rest a little bit?
1: Mm-hmm. Some stuff going on inside there.
0: Oh, okay.
1: Mm-hmm. Making it tastier.
0: I got you. Well, when I pulled the burgers off the grill, I put them on the buns and on the plate. How should you let them rest? How long?
1: Well, if you're putting it straight on the bun, you could get a soggy bun.
0: Oh, I see what you're saying.
1: So, okay. Yeah, let them rest.
0: Before you put it on the bun.
1: Under a piece of foil.
0: All right.
1: So it stays nice and hot. A couple minutes is good.
0: Okay. They're also saying opening the lid unnecessarily. You should leave the lid closed.
1: Mm-hmm.
0: And one of the other sins of grilling, backseat grilling, is like being a backseat driver, someone who's hanging out in the background with plenty of opinions and advice.
1: Ah, gotcha.
0: Yeah. And pressing down on the burger with a spatula. Now I have.
1: Now, what about the smash burger? You're supposed to smash them.
0: Yeah, I'm not as big of a fan of that as a regular burger. I like mine juicy and a touch pink in the middle. I have a wife, a mother-in-law, and a sister-in-law who all like their burgers well done.
1: Okay.
0: So I've got to smash theirs.
1: Just close the grill and walk away.
0: That's right. when you see fire, okay, it's time to take it off the grill, right?
1: Right, yeah.
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0: 107.5 Kicks Country. Lauren, Elena, Chase, Matthew, together, all my exes. Sounding good right there. Uh-huh. 67 right now. What to wear weather? I would dress very cool today. Loose-fitting clothes. Mid-90s again today. Windy overnight. Maybe it's a little wind in the afternoon as well. But about 95-ish today. Whew.
1: Going to be toasty.
0: All right. All right. It's time for some morning funnies. We got Brian Regan talking about time zones.
2: Time zones. I grew up in the Eastern time zone. I now live in the Pacific time zone. And what's weird, living out there, when anybody from the Eastern time zone leaves a voice message, they always feel they have to compute the time difference.

0: I'm always getting messages, hey, Brian, it's 4 o'clock my time. That's 1 o'clock your time.
1: Oh, boy.
0: I know what time it is where I am. I have a friend who does that all the time. He recently left this message. Brian, do me a favor, call me back. I'm going to be out for about 20 minutes my time. That's just call me back. When I was a kid, it was weird learning about time zones, learning that there were 24 around the world. I looked at a globe and saw all the lines met at the top, and I thought, what time is it up there? Could you put your hand on the pole and walk around? 1 o'clock, 2 o'clock, 3 o'clock, 4 o'clock, 5 o'clock, 6 o'clock.
2: Oh, I like him.
1: Oh, those time zones.
2: Jake's Country. Come on, good morning.

0: 107.5 Kicks Country. Good morning. You're looking good. Getting you ready to head out the door. Keeping you on time.
1: Yeah.
0: 7:34. Dave Moore, Kenny Pagnotta.
1: Yeah. Wake it up.
0: Yes. Let's sing along to Ella Langley. What do you say?
2: Let's do it.

0: 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Morgan Wallen on your radio. 741, Dave Moore, Gunny Pagnotta on Pueblo's country station. Talking about Pueblo stuff, doing Pueblo fun things. And here's something you may not have known, that over the weekend, Pueblo County Sheriff's Office moved almost 400 inmates to the new Pueblo County Jail, just off of Pueblo Boulevard on top of the hill there.
1: Yeah. Okay.
0: Facility has 672 beds, $150 million cost. It's the first net zero energy detention facility in the country, with a solar array set to be installed that will produce as much energy as the jail consumes. So that's pretty cool. 393 total inmates were moved. So there you go.
1: Interesting.
0: Took about 5 hours to do. That was quite an undertaking, but they had, of course, deputies from the Pueblo County Sheriff's Office and U.S. Marshals, the Pueblo Police Department, Colorado State Patrol, and American Medical Response all helped with the operation.
1: Wow.
0: On Saturday.
1: That's a big undertaking.
0: It is, yeah. Moving all those folks over. Yeah.
1: Well, and shout out to our son, Weston. He electrified the place. He was working on all the electrical there.
0: Oh, nice.
1: Yeah, he was in jail for quite some time.
0: I see. Not as a prisoner.
1: Not as a prisoner.
0: I like it.
1: Just keeping the lights on.
0: There you go.

0: 107.5 Kix Country, Dustin Lynch, sounding good, easy to love. Good morning. How's your day going? Doing okay? It is Tuesday, July 14th.
1: Hard to believe.
0: I know.
1: Mid-month already.
0: Hey, and don't forget, Kix Country has 90s double plays for you if you love the 90s. We play have 90s double plays at 9:15, 12:15, and 5:15. So you can hear a couple of your favorite 90s back-to-back songs there. All right.
1: There you go.
0: Good morning. Gunny Pagnotta is famous for his world-famous quiz. And what is the subject today?
1: Mac and cheese.
0: Oh, boy. Okay.
1: All right.
0: I'm ready, I think.
1: Which cooking method creates the crispy topping on mac and cheese that so many people love? Is it boiling? Steaming? Oh, I'm sorry. That was broiling, steaming, or baking.
0: I would say baking.
1: You got it.
0: Okay.
1: Yes, and isn't that the best?
0: Oh, yeah.
1: Crusty top.
0: Just a little crunch.
1: Mm-hmm. Which protein is probably the most popular add-in for mac and cheese? Would you say that would be apples, pulled pork, or bacon?
0: Well, pulled pork sounds good, but I'm going to go with bacon.
1: Bacon is correct. And that's where I was telling you, it's almost too rich for me to
0: right.
1: have those two together.
0: That is a little rich.
1: All things in moderation, right?
0: Sure.
1: All right. You're doing great.
0: All right.
1: And our next question, which vegetable? I know you love your

0: to mac and cheese. I thought this one was interesting.
1: Okay.
0: Is it Gouda, mozzarella, or cream cheese?
1: Really? Well, I'm going to say Gouda.
0: Yeah, it has kind of a natural smoky flavor. Anyway, all right. Which Pueblo restaurant is known for Southern-inspired comfort food and often features mac and cheese? Would that be? Let's see. Oh, gosh. I don't like these choices. They're too silly.
1: I'm just going to guess Cracker Barrel.
0: Nope. One more chance.
1: I Heart Mac and Cheese.
0: It's actually Brew's Ale House. I wasn't aware of that. But the other choices were ridiculous.
1: Okay.
0: Baskin Robbins.
1: Baskin Robbins.
0: And I don't even think we have a Jamba Juice.
1: No. I'm not sure.
0: Well, hey, that's it. Hopefully you know your mac and cheese. If you don't,
1: yeah,
0: eat more.
1: Right. Love the mac and cheese. Love Brew's.
0: And I do recommend all the creativity they have out at the iHeart.
1: iHeart Mac and Cheese, yeah.
0: It's pretty easy to love.
1: Okay, sounds good.
0: Yes, sirree.
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1: Crank it up, Colorado. The biggest country hits are right here. Right here. 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
2: NBC News Radio, I'm Michael Kastner. Lindsey Graham's sister takes a South Carolina Senate seat until the end of his term following his death over the weekend. South Carolina Governor Henry McMaster announced on Monday that Darlene Graham Nordone will serve in the role until the term ends in January. She's expected to be sworn in later today. Consumer prices saw their biggest drop in 6 years in June as falling energy prices provided a break from inflation after the U.S. ceasefire with Iran. The Consumer Price Index, a wide measure of the price of goods and services, came in lower than analysts' expectations, according to the Bureau of Labor Statistics.
3: He's choosing Texas, I can tell.
2: This week's top 10 songs on the Billboard Hot 100 are out now. Choosin' Texas by Ella Langley is number one. That marks the 13th time at the top since its release. Michael Kastner, NBC News Radio.
4: Your weather forecast from Kix Country. That high pressure system is centered just off to our east, and that'll be covering our area all day. So we get hot weather again, mid-90s and sunny today. Overnight will be clear, low 60s, and a little bit windy, a few gusts around 35 miles an hour. We get low 90s for the high on Wednesday and lots of sun. We're staying in the low 90s on Thursday, back to the mid-90s on Friday. For Kix Country, I'm meteorologist Steve Hamilton.
5: Right now, looking at 70 degrees at the Kix Country Studios. Good morning, 802. David Gunning on the radio. Thank you for making us part of your morning.
4: Definitely.
5: So I came across this story. I remember when everyone used to update their status on social media constantly. I'm putting my clothes on. I'm making breakfast. I'm eating breakfast. I'm going to work. Blah, blah, blah.
6: Some still do it.
5: Have you noticed how it's taken kind of a nosedive? Apparently, a new survey from Privacy Company found 55% of Americans say maintaining their social media presence now just feels more like work instead of fun.
6: Ah.
5: I would just like to chime in and say, think about how many people really care about what you're posting.
6: I
5: suspect that it's not that many. Not as many as you think.
6: Potentially none.
5: More than half say they are posting less than they did 5 years ago, and they're being more selective what they share. You probably shouldn't share, hey, we're in Hawaii for 2 weeks. Every minute of us because, where do these people live?
6: Exactly.
5: The biggest reason people are pulling back, here's a big one, political arguments. That's always one. Concerns about privacy. Survey found the younger adults are feeling the pressure the most, with Gen Z likely to say social media has become exhausting. So maybe if we update our status just one final time, I'm going outside. I'll be back.
6: Yeah.
5: Maybe never.
6: Here's my pancakes.
5: Yes.
7: Facebook is a joke.
5: Okay, all right.
6: Well, that guy didn't have an opinion.
5: Kix Country, what's up? Good morning.

0: Just dancing around in the country right there, Tyler Hubbard, Kix Country.
1: Yeah, go ahead and get off the desk now, Dave. Okay,
0: sorry.
1: That's not okay.
0: I got a little crazy there for a minute. Hey, it's your Kix Morning Show with Dave and Gunny. And you have you said you had something for me?
1: Yeah, it's just kind of some current events, different things that people like to debate.
0: Oh, okay.
1: And I'd love to get your opinion on these.
0: Nice, okay.
1: The most overrated restaurant in Pueblo. In Dave Moore's opinion, what do you think?
0: Oh, I don't want to make...
1: Oh, and we shouldn't do that. We shouldn't do that.
0: I don't want
1: to make... Let me go to the next one.
0: Okay, I don't want to make anybody unhappy.
1: No.
0: I can't think of one, honestly, because I'm not just, trying to blow smoke, but it's like there's so many great locally owned restaurants in Pueblo I just love.
1: Honestly, I can't think of one either.
0: Yeah.
1: So let's go to the next one.
0: Okay.
1: Is it ever okay to recline your airplane seat?
0: Oh.
1: Or is that just rude?
0: Well, they don't go back very far. And
1: true.
0: I kind of look and see if there's a person that would find that amusing or not. So I usually don't. Mm-hmm. But then I have trouble sleeping because my head's always bobbing when
1: exactly.
0: I'm trying to take a nap. So
1: yeah.
0: I usually don't.
1: I call that the woodpecker thing. You know, your head's just... Okay.
0: Exactly.
1: Should you tip for counter service?
0: I tend to not do that. But then if it's a bunch of young kids that are like 16, 17 years old just working their butts off, it's like, yeah.
1: Yeah, it's hard not to tip them, isn't
0: it? I'm going to... Put a tip on the little machine, yeah.
1: Good call. What's the worst driving habit you see regularly?
0: Oh, I saw a guy in a black Nissan just tailgating everyone. He zoomed by me. He wasn't tailgating me, but he was everybody he came behind was swerving in and out of the lanes. This was just a couple of days ago.
1: That is
0: so I would say tailgating.
1: Yeah.
0: Because it's just, number one, it's annoying.
1: There's no purpose to it.
0: Yeah, you don't want to give them a brake check because they could slam into you or pull up alongside and,
1: true.
0: Point something at you, either their finger or something else.
1: Gotcha.
0: Yeah.
1: All right, last one. Is it rude to not RSVP on events where you fully intend to go?
0: I think it is, yeah. Because they probably need, if it's a wedding or some kind of a special dinner or something, they need a head count. So they know, how many to prepare for. So I think you do need to RSVP.
1: All right.
0: How about you?
1: You think? Well, I would agree.
0: Yeah?
1: I would agree. There's a lot of planning that goes into it, and people don't take it seriously enough.
0: Right.
1: And so, yeah, well, there you go. That's the world according to Dave Moore.
0: I don't know. That and $7 will get you a small drink somewhere.
1: Yeah, 7-Eleven.

0: Long Live Country. Shane Proffitt sounded good. That's his latest, Kicks Country. You saw him, what, a couple of years or so ago at Memorial Hall?
1: Yep. Yep. I really like that guy.
0: Yeah.
1: He's a funny guy.
0: Yeah. All right. Hey, tonight it's the 96th Major League Baseball All-Star Game. It's played in Philadelphia at Citizens Bank Park, marking the first All-Star Game there and serving as part of the nation's 250th anniversary celebration. There will be a patriotic theme for tonight's game. It's kind of a fun thing, American League versus the National League.
1: Yeah.
0: Our first pitch is 6 o'clock tonight. It's on Fox 21, Fox 31, depending on where you are. All right.
1: Okay.
0: Of course, I always root for the National League because the Rockies are in the National League.
1: And mm-hmm.
0: I don't know if there might be a Rocky on the roster of the All-Stars. I'm not sure. But the Dodgers are pretty hot, so I'm sure you'll see some Dodgers, and should be a good game tonight. Back in the day, for some reason, one of the former baseball commissioners thought that whoever won should have the home field advantage in the World Series. It's like, no, that was...
1: Oh, boy.
0: That was a silly idea. So, by the way, the home run derby last night was won by Jordan Walker of the St. Louis Cardinals. He won the derby rallying past hometown favorite Kyle Schwarber. In the final round, he thought he passed him by two home runs.
1: Man, that is always a crazy event. Pretty cool.
0: Yeah, it's kind of fun to watch. So, All-Star game tonight at 6. Get your popcorn, take your shoes off, and a nice cold beer, and have some fun.
1: There you go.
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1: 107.5 Kix Country, a new one from Hudson Westbrook called Painted You Pretty. Sounded good right there. Good morning, Dave Moore, Gunny Pagnotta on the radio. Got a new song for you. This is one of your favorite gals.
2: It's Megan Maroney.
1: Yeah. This is called Medicine. Check it out.
2: Okay.

0: 107.5 Kicks Country. What'd you think? You like that one?
1: I liked it. Yeah. Very up-tempo. Yeah. And such a truth, right?
0: Right.
1: It never tastes as good.
0: There's a taste of your own medicine. That's Megan Maroney's new one. Good morning. It's your Kicks Morning Show. Hey, look at here. We got not headline news, if you're ready for it.
1: I'm ready.
2: This is not headline news. Ariana Grande will not appear in the new season of American Horror Story after all. They decided to write the skeleton out of the script. The Odyssey is getting great reviews. I personally don't know much about it, but I don't really want to see a movie about a minivan. The World Cup Final will feature performances by Madonna, Shakira, BTS, and Justin Bieber. Now the bad news. It'll also feature 100 minutes of soccer. And smugglers are sneaking gas from Texas into Mexico. Americans giving Mexicans gas? Well, that's a switch. This is not headline news. With Dave Moore and friends on Kicks Country 107.5.
0: Oh, that guy.
1: Yeah.
0: Oh, my gosh. That's hilarious. All right. Well, hey, you have to take off a little bit early this morning.
1: Got
0: to
1: head out. Yep.
0: All right. Well, thanks for being on the show.
1: Well, thank you. It's been a blast, as always, and I can't thank everybody out there enough for listening.
0: Yeah. That's Gunny Pagnotta.
3: He's
1: always a great time.
0: Yeah. Oh, you missed your line there.
1: Oh, what was the line?
0: It's that's Gunny Pagnotta.
3: He's a righteous dude.
0: There you go.
1: Oh, a righteous dude.
0: You're a righteous dude. Hey, have a good day. We'll see you next time.
1: All right. Thanks, Dave.

107.5 Kicks Country. Hey, fun one from Toby Keith right there. Hey, what's up? Good morning. Dave Moore rolling the good stuff here for you on Kicks 107.5.

0: Country's Best, Kix Country 107.5. You just heard two songs by half the country artists coming to the Colorado State Fair this year. That was Dylan Scott, and right before him, Jordan Davis on Kix Country 107.5. Good morning. Thanks a lot for listening. I appreciate you being along for the ride here this morning. It is National Mac and Cheese Day. Are you a fan of the mac and cheese? We were talking about that earlier. What goes good with mac and cheese, right? Bacon, pulled pork.
1: It's mac and cheese in the morning.
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0: country's best, Kix Country, 107.5 Breaking in Boots. That's Matt Stell winding things up for the Kix Morning Show. Thanks again to Gunny Pagnotta for being on the show. He's always a lot of fun, has some great questions and quizzes for me, and great stories, too. And thank you for listening, making us part of your day. We're going to roll on with another long set of country's best. That's going to be good. What did we learn today? We learned that more than half of Americans are posting less on social media. That's got to be a good thing, right? Because people get all, you know, Twittered and ticked off about different things. And it's like, no, just send me a picture of a sunset that you saw on a bike ride, or a sunrise, Scott, that you saw on a bike ride. We also learned this National Mac and Cheese Day. It is the perfect mac and cheese. My wife makes hers with Velveeta and flour. Yeah. And butter. Oh, can't forget the butter. And the average American has 13 grill days per year. I'll have to start keeping track of mine. It's probably about that when you think about it. Got, you know, 4, 5, 6 weekends maybe during the summer that you're grilling, and then a couple of times in the spring and fall. And sometimes you get out there when the snow's falling. You want to grill something tonight? Let's do it. It's always fun. Hey, you have a great Tuesday. I'll see you tomorrow morning on the Kix Morning Show. Have a great Tuesday. I think I already said that.
1: Hey, guys. Lee at Pueblo Bearing. It's that time of year when you should probably take a close look at your hose and make sure

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6: Kix Country weather, rain chances staying very low, at least into the upcoming weekend, with that big high-pressure system still overhead. Sunny today, we're headed for the mid-90s. Overnight, a little gusty, wind around 30 to 35 miles an hour. We'll stay clear, our low in the low 60s, and then breezy and sunny on Wednesday. Afternoon high will be in the low 90s. Looks like low 90s on Thursday, mid-90s by Friday. We'll stay sunny. For Kix Country, I'm meteorologist Steve Hamilton.
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5: Kicks Country weather, rain chances staying very low, at least into the upcoming weekend, with that big high-pressure system still overhead. Sunny today, we're headed for the mid-90s. Overnight, a little gusty, wind around 30 to 35 miles an hour. We'll stay clear, our low in the low 60s, and then breezy and sunny on Wednesday. Afternoon high will be in the low 90s. Looks like low 90s on Thursday, mid-90s by Friday. We'll stay sunny. For Kicks Country, I'm meteorologist Steve Hamilton.
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6: On a warm summer's evening, on a train bound for nowhere, met up with a gambler. 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
3: Kicks Country weather, rain chances staying very low, at least into the upcoming weekend, with that big high-pressure system still overhead. Sunny today, we're headed for the mid-90s. Overnight, a little gusty, wind around 30 to 35 miles an hour. We'll stay clear, our low in the low 60s, and then breezy and sunny on Wednesday. Afternoon high will be in the low 90s. Looks like low 90s on Thursday, mid-90s by Friday. We'll stay sunny. For Kicks Country, I'm meteorologist Steve Hamilton.
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0: Kix Country, 107.5 Zach Brown Band, a little bit of Chicken Fried. Hey, it's lunchtime. Speaking of Chicken Fried, right? Hey, I've got Brian Regan here talking about time zones for Lunchtime Laughs.
1: I grew up in the Eastern time zone. I now live in the Pacific time zone. And what's weird, living out there, when anybody from the Eastern time zone leaves a voice message, they always feel they have to compute the time difference. I'm always getting messages, hey, Brian, it's 4 o'clock my time. That's 1 o'clock your time. I know what time it is where I am. I have a friend who does that all the time. He recently left this message. Brian, do me a favor, call me back. I'm going to be out for about 20 minutes my time. That's just call me back. When I was a kid, it was weird learning about time zones, learning that there were 24 around the world. I looked at a globe and saw all the lines met at the top, and I thought, what time is it up there? Could you put your hand on the pole and walk around? 1 o'clock, 2 o'clock, 3 o'clock, 4 o'clock, 5 o'clock, 6 o'clock.
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4: Kix Country weather, rain chances staying very low, at least into the upcoming weekend, with that big high-pressure system still overhead. Sunny today, we're headed for the mid-90s. Overnight, a little gusty, wind around 30 to 35 miles an hour. We'll stay clear, our low in the low 60s, and then breezy and sunny on Wednesday. Afternoon high will be in the low 90s. Looks like low 90s on Thursday, mid-90s by Friday. We'll stay sunny. For Kix Country, I'm meteorologist Steve Hamilton.
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5: I was all but 22, I think, at the time. I'd been out on the road, lonely at night, and it'd been a while.

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2: Kicks Country weather, rain chances staying very low, at least into the upcoming weekend, with that big high-pressure system still overhead. Sunny today, we're headed for the mid-90s. Overnight, a little gusty, wind around 30 to 35 miles an hour. We'll stay clear, our low in the low 60s, and then breezy and sunny on Wednesday. Afternoon high will be in the low 90s. Looks like low 90s on Thursday, mid-90s by Friday. We'll stay sunny. For Kicks Country, I'm meteorologist Steve Hamilton.
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5: Your weather forecast from Kix Country, very low rain chances for us for the next few days. We are getting some monsoon air coming into western Colorado, but it won't make it over here. We'll have sunshine today, low 90s. A little windy for the overnight hours, but clear. We'll be in the low 60s, and then breezy and sunny on Wednesday. We'll hit the low 90s again. We don't have any big changes coming up on Thursday or Friday. Low to mid 90s, lots of sun. For Kix Country, I'm meteorologist Steve Hamilton.
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8: Your weather forecast from Kix Country, very low rain chances for us for the next few days. We are getting some monsoon air coming into western Colorado, but it won't make it over here. We'll have sunshine today, low 90s. A little windy for the overnight hours, but clear. We'll be in the low 60s, and then breezy and sunny on Wednesday. We'll hit the low 90s again. We don't have any big changes coming up on Thursday or Friday. Low to mid 90s, lots of sun. For Kix Country, I'm meteorologist Steve Hamilton.
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3: Your weather forecast from Kix Country, very low rain chances for us for the next few days. We are getting some monsoon air coming into western Colorado, but it won't make it over here. We'll have sunshine today, low 90s. Little windy for the overnight hours, but clear. We'll be in the low 60s, and then breezy and sunny on Wednesday. We'll hit the low 90s again. We don't have any big changes coming up on Thursday or Friday. Low to mid 90s, lots of sun. For Kix Country, I'm meteorologist Steve Hamilton.
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4: Here's your weather forecast from Kix Country. Things stay pretty much the same over the next few days with a big high pressure system from western Kansas getting into eastern Colorado, and that'll hang around for a while. A little windy for the overnight hours. It will be clear, though, and we're in the low 60s. We get low 90s for the high on Wednesday and lots of sunshine. Gusty again on Wednesday night, clear skies and mid-60s, and then for Thursday and Friday, low to mid-90s and sunny. For Kix Country, I'm meteorologist Steve Hamilton.
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